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0: I'm gonna stomp our boots to the neighbors, call the cops. I'm gonna put that boom back into the old boom box. I'll turn the die way up to 10, then we'll turn it up again.

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The devil went down to Georgia. 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

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How did I get so ill?

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1: Come on.

0: with an update from sarnianewstoday.ca. I'm Stephanie Shavs. Sunny and hot today, a high of 32. It's 13 Celsius, 55 Fahrenheit. The CAA has released the results of its annual Worst Roads campaign, and four Sarnia streets have cracked the top five in southwestern Ontario. Spokesperson Lauren Fisher says Blackwell Side Road tops the regional list. It placed second last year and third in 2024.
1: This road was nominated for its potholes and poor road maintenance, specifically at Michigan Line and Confederation Line. And new to the list in the second spot, we had Arrow Road East, and the top intersection cited there was Concordia Drive.
0: According to the city's website, asphalt replacement is planned for later this year on Arrow Road East from Tawny Road to Cathcart. Indian Road South came in third, with the worst intersection being at Churchill Road. Vital Street South rounded out the list at number five. Meanwhile, the City of Sarnia is launching a record-setting $4.1 million worth of improvements under the Road Rehabilitation Program. The city says road, water, and sewer work is starting to get underway, marking another year of aggressive investment into infrastructure renewal. Projects include the combined sewer separation on Ontario Street, Johnston Street, Queen Street, College Avenue, and George Street. Copeland Road and Kathleen Avenue will also be fully reconstructed. BASIS is highlighting the importance of municipal and industry partners working together in an emergency. The annual emergency response exercise was held yesterday in Point Edward, and BASIS GM Jason Viant says everyone has a role to play in a response situation.
2: What happens on land sometimes makes its way to the water, and there are resources that industry can bring to bear to support that response. So it really underscores the need for us to work together.
0: This year's simulation involved an overturned tanker truck that spilled hazardous material. There will be eight food trucks lined up at Hiawatha Horse Park this evening. It's the annual Savory Sarnia Food Truck Festival featuring local vendors and live music. Gates open at 5 for the all-ages event in support of Big Brothers Big Sisters Sarnia Lambton. Members of the Sarnia Police Service doing their part to cheer on local Special Olympics athletes ahead of their summer events. The Law Enforcement Torch Run is on today. It begins at 10:30 from the parking lot by the splash pad under the bridge in Point Edward, headed eastbound on Michigan, then south on Colburn, west on Arrow Road, ending at the courthouse. And nobody won the Catch the Ace lottery at the Legion last night, so next week's jackpot is an estimated $2.8 million. Mainly sunny today, windy with a high of 32, cloudy with a chance of showers and thunderstorms tonight, a low of 18. It's 15 Celsius, 59 Fahrenheit. In sports, the Carolina Hurricanes scored three goals in the third period, and Seth Jarvis wired home the game winner in overtime to complete a 4-3 comeback victory over the Golden Knights. The best-of-seven Stanley Cup final is tied up at a game apiece with Game 3 tomorrow night in Vegas. The Toronto Blue Jays snapped their four-game losing skid with a 7-2 win yesterday over Atlanta. Chad Dallas allowed one run in 3 2/3 innings in his Major League debut. Elsewhere, the Tigers were idle. The Orioles beat the Red Sox 8-2. The Dodgers fell 3-2 to Arizona. In CFL action, the Hamilton Tiger Cats blew a 14-point lead and lost 30-27 in overtime to Montreal. The Alouettes won it with a 17-yard field goal. And Wyndham Clark, U.S. Open champion J.J. Spahn, Tommy Fleetwood, and Ryan Gerard were each at 567, among only 22 players who broke par at Muirfield Village for a four-way share of the lead at the Memorial Tournament. Canadian Nick Taylor is just one shot back of the leaders at 4-under after the first round. I'm Stephanie Shavs.
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2: What's going on?
3: What's happening?
1: The Big Buzz.
4: Well, there's a priest in Detroit that's not only a holy man, he's also a crime fighter.
2: He chased down this 18-year-old suspect who's accused of stealing a car before crashing it outside of the St. Joseph Shrine in Detroit. So Reverend Canon Jean-Baptiste Commons was actually in his clerical attire when he saw the guy running from the scene. So we jumped into crime fighter mode and chased after him. So here he is telling the story, and you got to listen to his awesome tagline.
5: Grabbed him, put him down. He was resisting a lot, trying to run away, definitely. And I had to, unfortunately, give him a few punches and hurt my hand a little bit. Nothing major, but making sure that there was no threat, since I didn't know if he had a gun, if he had a weapon. It was definitely suspicious behavior. And as soon as I had the police officers take care of this gentleman, I rushed back to the lady, make sure she needed the anointing of the six, blessing or something. I was there, too, with the medics. Had to do my prayers as usual and have dinner with the community.
6: Wow. Just another day.
5: Just another day in the D.
2: Just another day in the D.
4: There's going to be t-shirts. You know that there's going to be t-shirts.
2: With like a picture of him like with his attire.
4: Attire on. Just another day in the D. Amazing. Hey, in a bizarre art heist, thieves in France have stolen a banana from a museum.
2: This is part of that conceptual artwork called Comedian, recently valued at $6.2 million. This is the one where the banana is duct taped to the wall. And they have to, like, continually replace the banana as it rots. Well, the gallery is treating the incident as a theft, even though, of course, they just always replace the fruit.
4: The whole value of the thing lies in the concept, in the certificate of it, not in the actual banana.
2: Well, this artwork has quite the history, though, if you think about it, right? They had one time it was eaten by a hungry student who I guess thought like that was there for a snack. And then this other guy purchased it for $6.2 million and then ate it.
4: So the gallery has already replaced the missing fruit, which basically leaves the thieves with nothing but, you know, a banana. Police say they are on the lookout for a team of short, hairy men last seen leaving the city zoo. The banana's worth nothing. It's not about the banana.
2: No.
4: So they stole the worthless banana. A village on New York's Long Island is facing a very unusual mayoral election.
2: No candidates registered to run for office, so now they have to do a write-in election.
7: It's ridiculous. I've never seen anything like this.
8: Ask them to run for office, they don't want to do it. So they don't pay attention. When you don't pay attention, this is what happens.
9: You get a lot of people writing in, people who are not qualified.
8: Some guy comes up there with 50 of his closest friends. He's your mayor. If 100 people get one write-in each, it's a tie. So it's a strange situation.
2: I have an idea for the town. Maybe you need to get like a dog. We should elect mayor. A dog is mayor, right?
4: Yes. There's a place that does that.
2: Yeah, there is. I mean, I know it's sort of an unofficial title, but...
4: You let the dog be your mayor and end it if no one else really wants the job, because otherwise you're just going to get somebody wandering in, as he said, with a bunch of his friends, and you get to be mayor. Hey, it's been 12 years since the first John Wick came out, and some guy who claims it was stolen from him finally got around to doing something about it.
2: The writer named J.R. Wicker is suing for $10 million, saying it's, quote, strikingly and substantially similar to a screenplay that he wrote. Both stories are about a widowed, retired, middle-aged assassin who's reluctantly dragged back into the crime underworld and goes on a killing spree against a society of hitmen. Both start with a home invasion, in which the hero's pet is killed. Both include an action sequence at a nightclub. And that's just some of the similarities. But if you're wondering why, like, hey, John Wick came out like 12 years ago. Why did he wait so long? This guy claims he only just saw the movie last year.
4: There's only been, what, 7 or 8?
2: There's three
4: sequels?
2: Of them at like least now.
4: At least. Multiple sequels. I mean, it was on a massive scale around the world.
2: I've never seen John Wick. Even I know what the plot is about.
4: Yeah, that boat may have sailed already on this lawsuit.
1: Sarnia Lambton's Big Country Weather.
10: Mostly sunny and hot again today. A high of 32, feeling like 34 with the humidity. Could see some showers and thunderstorms tonight with a low of 18. For tomorrow, mostly cloudy. Slight chance of showers and thunderstorms with a high of 27. Again, warmer with that humidity. Mix of sun and clouds Sunday. Could see some showers as well with a high of 26.
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0: Good morning. I'm Stephanie Shavs. Mainly sunny today, a high of 32. It's 16 Celsius, 61 Fahrenheit. For Sarnia, streets made CAA's regional worst roads list this year. The only road actually outside of Sarnia to make the top five was Windsor's Riverside Drive East. Blackwell Side Road tops the regional list, nominated for its potholes and poor road maintenance, specifically at Michigan Line and Confederation. New to the list in the second spot, Errol Road East. Indian Road South placed third, and Vital Street South rounded out the list at number five. Clouds of smoke could be seen from the parking lot at Starlight Casino in Point Edward yesterday. It was from a fog machine, part of an emergency response exercise organized by BASIS. Point Edward Fire and Rescue hosted this year's exercise, which featured an overturned tanker carrying hazardous materials that spilled. And members of the Sarnia Police Service doing their part to cheer on local Special Olympics athletes ahead of their summer events. The Law Enforcement Torch Run is on today. It starts at 10:30 from the parking lot by the splash pad under the bridge in Point Edward. Minor traffic delays in the area are expected while the run takes place. Mainly sunny today, winds out of the south, high of 32, feeling like 34 with the humidity. Cloudy with showers and thunderstorms possible tonight, a low of 18. It's 16 Celsius, 61 Fahrenheit.
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1: Sarnia Lambton's Big Country Weather.
9: Mostly sunny and hot again today. A high of 32, feeling like 34 with the humidity. Could see some showers and thunderstorms tonight with a low of 18. For tomorrow, mostly cloudy, slight chance of showers and thunderstorms with a high of 27. Again, warmer with that humidity. Mix of sun and clouds Sunday. Could see some showers as well with a high of 26.
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0: The Big Breakfast. And now, four random facts.
1: The largest uninhabited island on Earth is Devon Island in northern Canada. No one can live there because of the climate, but scientists can use it to simulate Mars, so its nickname is Mars on Earth.
2: Is that where they send all the rovers and stuff to try them out on the terrain?
1: Must be, because of the harsh conditions.
2: So they studied over 200,000 ostriches over the period of 80 years, and there was not one single case of an ostrich burying its head in the sand.
1: Wasn't there one on Bugs Bunny that used to bury its head in the sand?
2: Well, that's why. So there's this thought, oh, don't bury your head in the sand, don't be an ostrich. But it's like, ostriches don't actually do that.
1: And it's just something that became perpetuated in our society. Mm-hmm. Wild. Did you know Antarctica is the biggest desert on Earth? And for a split second, I almost wanted to say desert. The biggest desert. Even though there's no sand, the definition of a desert is a barren area where there's very little rain and poor living conditions for plants and animals. And Antarctica fits that.
2: And finally, the phrase red tape, where does that come from? Well, it comes from the Roman Empire. They would use red tape to seal their most important political documents and decisions.
1: So if you wanted to open something up, you had to
2: cut through the red tape.
1: Ah, your four random facts.
0: Today's 4, 3, 2, 1. Here are the facts. Four random facts.
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0: Sarnia Lambton's Big Country weather.
10: Mostly sunny and hot again today, a high of 32, feeling like 34 with the humidity. Could see some showers and thunderstorms tonight with a low of 18. For tomorrow, mostly cloudy, slight chance of showers and thunderstorms with a high of 27. Again, warmer with that humidity. Mix of sun and clouds Sunday. Could see some showers as well with a high of 26.
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1: With an update from SarniaNewsToday.ca, I'm Stephanie Chavs. Sunny and hot today, a high of 32. It's 16 Celsius, 61 Fahrenheit. Sarnia's Blackwell Side Road is among four city streets to make the regional top five list in the CAA's most recent Worst Roads campaign. Errol Road East placed second. Spokesperson Lauren Fisher says two other Sarnia roads received the dubious distinction.
2: In the number three spot was Indian Road South, and the top intersection for that was Churchill Road, again citing potholes, uneven pavement, and poor road maintenance. In number five spot, we have Vital Street South.
1: According to the city's website, asphalt replacement is planned for later this year on Errol Road East from Tawny Road to Cathcart Boulevard. Meanwhile, warm, summer-like weather has arrived, prompting the city to launch a record-setting $4.1 million worth of improvements under the Road Rehabilitation Program. As Josh Boyce tells us, road, water, and sewer work is starting to get underway, marking another year of aggressive investment into infrastructure renewal.
3: Projects include the combined sewer separation on Ontario, Johnston, Queen, and George Streets and College Avenue. Copeland Road and Kathleen Avenue will be fully reconstructed, including road, water, sanitary sewer, and storm sewers. Pumping Station 16 will see capacity upgrades for flood mitigation, and Phase 1 work on Mitten Street's combined sewer separation and reconstruction will take place.
1: The city says the effort marks a continuation of a multi-year focus on infrastructure renewal. Point Edward Fire and Rescue hosted the emergency response exercise organized by bases yesterday. The scenario was to respond to an overturned tanker truck near the Bluewater Bridge. Drones were used in the simulation and live streamed to those watching at the nearby community hall. St. Clair Township Fire Chief Richard Boyce says they have six drones that are used frequently.
4: The drones give us a far greater capability to have oversight of the incident, what's going on. It provides clarity without endangering personnel. It gives us real-life data to go back and be able to analyze in the incident command post.
1: Full details are posted on our website. The Law Enforcement Torch Run is on today. It starts at 10:30 from the parking lot by the splash pad under the bridge in Point Edward. Minor traffic delays in the area are to be expected. Other participating agencies include Lambton OPP, Canada Border Services Agency, Correctional Services, Probation, and Parole Officers. The annual Savory Sarnia Food Truck Festival in support of Big Brothers Big Sisters is on this evening at Hiawatha. Gates open at 5 o'clock. And next week, Sarnia Legion Catch the Ace Lottery jackpot is an estimated $2.8 million. The Ace of Spades was not picked during last night's draw. Mainly sunny today, winds out of the south, a high of 32, 34 with the humidity. Cloudy with a chance of showers and thunderstorms tonight, a low of 18. Mainly cloudy tomorrow, slight chance of showers, risk of a thunderstorm as well. High of 27, feeling like 33 with the humidity. It's 16 Celsius, 61 Fahrenheit.
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1: In sports, the Carolina Hurricanes scored three goals in the third period, and Seth Jarvis wired home the game winner in overtime to complete a 4-3 comeback victory over the Golden Knights. The best of seven Stanley Cup final is tied up at a game apiece with Game 3 tomorrow night in Vegas. The Toronto Blue Jays snapped their four-game losing skid with a 7-2 win yesterday over Atlanta. Chad Dallas allowed one run in 3 2/3 innings in his major league debut. Elsewhere, the Tigers were idle. The Orioles beat the Red Sox 8-2. The Dodgers fell 3-2 to Arizona. In CFL action, the Hamilton Tiger Cats blew a 14-point lead and lost 30-27 in overtime to Montreal. The Alouettes won it with a 17-yard field goal. And Wyndham Clark, U.S. Open champion J.J. Spaun, Tommy Fleetwood, and Ryan Gerard were each at 567 among only 22 players who broke par at Muirfield Village for a four-way share of the lead at the Memorial Tournament. Canadian Nick Taylor is just one shot back of the leaders at 4-under after the first round. I'm Stephanie Shabs.
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0: Sarnia Lambton's Big Country Weather.
10: Mostly sunny and hot again today. A high of 32, feeling like 34 with the humidity. Could see some showers and thunderstorms.

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1: Good morning. I'm Stephanie Chabs. Mainly sunny today, a high of 32. It's 16 or 61 Fahrenheit. It's construction season in Sarnia. The city is launching a record-setting $4.1 million worth of improvements under the Road Rehabilitation Program. Details are on our website. Meanwhile, the CAA has released the results of its annual Worst Roads campaign, and four Sarnia streets have cracked the top five in southwestern Ontario. Spokesperson Lauren Fisher says Blackwell Side Road tops the regional list after placing second last year.
2: This road was nominated for its potholes and poor road maintenance, specifically at Michigan Line and Confederation Line. And new to the list in the second spot, we had Arrow Road East. And the top intersection cited there was Concordia Drive.
1: Indian Road South placed third, with the worst intersection being at Churchill Road. Vital Street South rounded out the list at number five. Members of the Sarnia Police Service taking part in the Special Olympics Law Enforcement Torch Run today. That starts at 10:30 from the parking lot by the splash pad under the bridge in Point Edward, then east on Michigan, south on Colburn, west on Errol Road, ending at the courthouse. And nobody won the Catch the Ace lottery at the Sarnia Legion last night. Next week's jackpot is estimated at $2.8 million. Mainly sunny today, winds out of the south, high of 32, warmer with the humidity, cloudy with a chance of showers and thunderstorms tonight, a low of 18. It's 16 Celsius, 61 Fahrenheit.
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1: The other day we were talking about whether or not you liked roller coaster rides, and you love them now. You hated them as a kid. Mm-hmm. I'm on the fence. I don't mind the coasters. Hate the wait, the big long lines.
2: Yep.
1: Well, speaking of amusement parks, listen what happened to this guy.
2: Social media influencer is in hot water because he tried to do the stunt where he tried to eat a 10-piece chicken nugget while on a roller coaster. He snuck the nuggets on by putting them in his underwear.
1: Oh, my God.
2: And then you ate them? Disgusting. Mm-hmm. Anyway, I digress. But he had his friend film him while he ate them on the ride, even dunking them in sauce, which caused a huge mess. And we're not talking about a small kiddie ride. We're not even talking about one of the big old school kind of coasters. This was on Millennium Force at Cedar Point over in Ohio. I've been on this ride. I don't know how you can do anything except scream when you're on this ride. This was actually the world's first coaster that was higher than 300 feet in the air and gets up to 93 miles per hour. And it's a 2-minute long ride. So maybe this one will be worth standing in line for, Dave.
1: Well, the stunt may seem, you know, funny or silly at first. It's very dangerous. Choking hazard, to say the least. Not to mention, you know, you drop some of those nuggets, suddenly they're projectiles. You could hit somebody else in the face.
2: Imagine you're on the row behind them. Next thing, there's sauce flying at you. You're probably like wondering what's happening.
1: Well, Cedar Point saw it and the guy's been banned for life.
3: It was definitely really hard. So I see why Cedar Point reacted the way they did, because I can see why there's safety measures and everything like that. It was hard. I had to try not to choke almost the entire ride. I had no idea Cedar Point even seen the video until I got a message saying I've been banned for life from Cedar Point, which really hurts because I've been going there since I was a little kid. I'm a season pass holder.
1: Well, not anymore. And it's not just that one. It's all of them.
2: So they're a part of Six Flags now. So we can't go to any Six Flags amusement park, which is like pretty much all the amusement parks in the U.S. now. The guy, he did say he tried to keep other people's safety in mind. So he did sit in the last row. So the sauce and the nuggets weren't flying out and hitting anyone behind him.
1: Not behind you, but they could still go in another direction. Who knows where they're going to land?
2: But he managed to eat 7 of the 10 nuggets during the ride. But what would you do if you started choking on one when you're on the ride? It's a 2-minute long ride.
1: Mm-hmm.
2: Might be too late by the time you get to the end.
1: I mean, I'm sure he's getting lots of clicks and views. So is that worth it in the end? Hopefully he doesn't try and, you know, cross the border and go to Wonderland now.
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0: Sarnia Lambton's Big Country Weather.
11: Mostly sunny and hot again today, a high of 32, feeling like 34 with the humidity. Could see some showers and thunderstorms tonight with a low of 18. For tomorrow, mostly cloudy, slight chance of showers and thunderstorms with a high of 27. Again, warmer with that humidity. Mix of sun and clouds Sunday. Could see some showers as well with a high of 26.
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3: So the internet has been divided over Luke Bryan's new song. It's called
4: That's a way of putting it.
3: Yeah. Fish Hunt Golf Drink. So a number of fans, if you didn't hear this, have been accusing Luke of using AI to write it, and Luke has finally addressed the rumors.
5: I mean, we've had some negativity out there, some trolls saying that I AI'd it, which is completely false. That song is designed for one thing, to have fun and to tell the world what I love to do and what I strive to do. When I get days off, I want to hunt, fish, golf, and drink, and I might try to do them all in the same day.
3: But it sounds like you got lazy and just literally wrote a list and then sang the list.
4: I mean, he's calling people trolls, but it's not just a few people. This was a lot of people commenting online, questioning the origins of the song.
3: Mm-hmm.
4: But as you heard, he said no, it came out of things he likes to do, and then that's how they wrote the song. Speaking of fishing, Justin Moore has four kids. He likes to take them fishing, and he's been doing that since they were toddlers. But he admits that some of his kids have learned how to embrace fishing more than others.
6: The kids do pretty good. Klein is the best. Klein will go catch everything in the pond. South and Ella, they're the most awful fisher people of all time. They instantly, both of them, go, Dad, hey, Dad, this pole's messed up. Hey, Dad. And their pole's not messed up. They've got it hooked in a tree or whatever.
4: Maybe they'll grow into it. Or maybe they won't. It just won't be their thing.
3: Well, the thing is with fishing is that patience. It requires a lot of patience. And that's something kids notoriously do not have.
4: Some adults, too.
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1: Sonia Lampton's Big Country Weather.
11: Mostly sunny and hot again today. A high of 32, feeling like 34 with the humidity. Could see some showers and thunderstorms tonight with a low of 18. For tomorrow, mostly cloudy, slight chance of showers and thunderstorms with a high of 27. Again, warmer with that humidity. Mix of sun and clouds Sunday. Could see some showers as well with a high of 26.
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11: And celebrating today, June the 5th. Oh, well, rewind. We're starting with a belated birthday from June the 4th. Teo Perron turned 19. Works at Staples, goes to college too. Donald and the family say bon fête. Now, celebrating today, June the 5th, Rudy Terpstra, turning 80. Retired but always busy. Love from your wife, Marianne. 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And that is from Menko, your lovely husband, and your lovely sons, Thant, San, Moko, and nephews, Kent, Kent, and Ted Phone Mon. And also celebrating today, Mackenzie Counterman turns 11, goes to Lansdowne School. Grandma and Papa, Mom, Dad, Courtney Jackson, and your cousins Chloe and Bentley and Elijah, and your uncles and aunts sing happy birthday. Jamie Chad celebrates 43 today, Bruce Power, and that is from Jen and Taylor. We want to wish Flakery Bakery a happy 10th anniversary tomorrow, June the 6th. They are having lots of celebrations. They would love to see you down in Point Edward. Prizes and great deals on delicious stuff. And who is celebrating on Sunday, June the 7th? Emily Soudan turns 25, works at Point Edward Early Learning. Your family and fur babies wishing you the best birthday. Taylor Hartwick celebrates, works at Deb's Shoe Gallery. And that's happy birthday to our favorite stage mom from favorite kiddos, Evelyn, Zuri, Clara, Audrey, and Alora. And Jen Chad celebrates 43 on Sunday. Jamie, Noah, and Taylor wishing you happy birthday. And that's the Birthday Bunch. We love to hear about who is celebrating in your life. Let us know. Head over to our website and click on the Birthday Bunch link.
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1: With an update from SarniaNewsToday.ca, I'm Stephanie Shavs. Mainly sunny today, high of 32, warmer with the humidity. It's 16 or 61 Fahrenheit. Four Sarnia streets made the CAA's regional worst roads list this year. Blackwell Side Road tops the regional list, nominated for its potholes and poor road maintenance, specifically at Michigan Lining Confederation. New to the list in second is Errol Road East. Indian Road South placed third, and Vital Street South rounded out the list at number five. CAA spokesperson Lauren Fisher says Worst Roads is an effective campaign in terms of bringing awareness to problem roadways.
2: What we'll do after the campaign wraps up is have those conversations with the municipal and provincial government. We'll share this information and we'll see if we can get some funding or get any of these projects fast-tracked so that these can come off in the upcoming campaign.
1: The only road outside of Sarnia to make the top five in the region was Windsor's Riverside Drive East. Meanwhile, the City of Sarnia has launched a record-setting $4.1 million worth of improvements under the Road Rehabilitation Program. As Josh Boyce reports, road, water, and sewer work is starting to get underway, marking another year of aggressive investment into infrastructure renewal.
3: Projects include the combined sewer separation on Ontario, Johnston, Queen, and George Streets and College Avenue. Copeland Road and Kathleen Avenue will be fully reconstructed, including road, water, sanitary sewer, and storm sewers. Pumping Station 16 will see capacity upgrades for flood mitigation, and Phase 1 work on Mitten Street's combined sewer separation and reconstruction will take place. Over the past 5 years, the city's invested $262 million in capital.
1: Full details on our website. BASIS is highlighting the importance of municipal and industry partners working together in an emergency. The annual emergency response exercise was held yesterday in Point Edward. BASIS GM Jason Viant says everyone has a role to play in a response situation.
4: What happens on land sometimes makes its way to the water, and there are resources that industry can bring to bear to support that response. So it really underscores the need for us to work together.
1: This year's simulation involved an overturned tanker truck that spilled hazardous material. The annual Savory Sarnia Food Truck Festival in support of Big Brothers Big Sisters is on this evening at Hiawatha. Gates open at 5 o'clock. And members of the Sarnia Police Service doing their part to cheer on local Special Olympics athletes. The Law Enforcement Torch Run is on this morning. It begins at 10:30 from the parking lot by the splash pad under the bridge in Point Edward. Minor traffic delays in the area are expected. Mainly sunny today, winds out of the south, a high of 32, 34 with the humidity. Cloudy with showers and thunderstorms expected tonight, a low of 18. Mainly cloudy tomorrow, could see some showers, risk of a thunderstorm as well, high of 27, feeling like 33. It's 16 Celsius, 61 Fahrenheit.
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1: In sports, the Carolina Hurricanes scored 3 goals in the third period, and Seth Jarvis wired home the game winner in overtime to complete a 4-3 comeback victory over the Golden Knights. The best-of-seven Stanley Cup final is tied up at a game apiece with Game 3 tomorrow night in Vegas. The Toronto Blue Jays snapped their 4-game losing skid with a 7-2 win yesterday over Atlanta. Chad Dallas allowed 1 run in 3 2/3 innings in his major league debut. Elsewhere, the Tigers were idle. The Orioles beat the Red Sox 8-2. The Dodgers fell 3-2 to Arizona. In CFL action, the Hamilton Tiger Cats blew a 14-point lead and lost 30-27 in overtime to Montreal. The Alouettes won it with a 17-yard field goal. And Wyndham Clark, U.S. Open champion J.J. Spaun, Tommy Fleetwood, and Ryan Gerard were each at 567 among only 22 players who broke par at Muirfield Village for a four-way share of the lead at the Memorial Tournament. Canadian Nick Taylor is just one shot back of the leaders at 4-under after the first round. I'm Stephanie Shavs.
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1: The largest uninhabited island on Earth is Devon Island in northern Canada. No one can live there because of the climate, but scientists can use it to simulate Mars, so its nickname is Mars on Earth.
2: Is that where they send all the rovers and stuff to try them out on the terrain?
1: Must be, because of the harsh conditions.
2: So they studied over 200,000 ostriches over the period of 80 years, and there was not one single case of an ostrich burying its head in the sand.
1: Wasn't there one on Bugs Bunny that used to bury its head in the sand?
2: Well, that's why. So there's this thought, oh, don't bury your head in the sand, don't be an ostrich. But it's like, ostriches don't actually do that.
1: And it's just something that became perpetuated in our society. Mm-hmm. Wild. Did you know why Antarctica is the biggest desert on Earth? And for a split second, I almost wanted to say dessert. The biggest dessert. Even though there's no sand, the definition of a desert is a barren area where there's very little rain and poor living conditions for plants and animals. And Antarctica fits that.
2: And finally, the phrase red tape, where does that come from? Well, it comes from the Roman Empire. They would use red tape to seal their most important political documents and decisions.
1: So if you wanted to open something up, you had to
2: cut through the red tape.

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10: Sarnia Lambton's big country weather.
11: Mostly sunny and hot again today, a high of 32, feeling like 34 with the humidity. Could see some showers and thunderstorms tonight with a low of 18. For tomorrow, mostly cloudy, slight chance of showers and thunderstorms with a high of 27. Again, warmer with that humidity. Mix of sun and clouds Sunday. Could see some showers as well with a high of 26.
10: 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Sarnia Lambton's Big Country, 103.9.

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1: Good morning, I'm Stephanie Chavs. Mainly sunny today, a high of 32. It's 16 or 61 Fahrenheit. It's construction season in Sarnia. The city is launching a record-setting $4.1 million worth of improvements under the Road Rehabilitation Program. Details are on our website. Meanwhile, the CAA has released the results of its annual Worst Roads campaign, and four Sarnia streets have cracked the top five in southwestern Ontario. Spokesperson Lauren Fisher says Blackwell Side Road tops the regional list after placing second last year.
2: This road was nominated for its potholes and poor road maintenance, specifically at Michigan Line and Confederation Line. And new to the list in the second spot, we had Arrow Road East. And the top intersection cited there was Concordia Drive.
1: Indian Road South placed third, with the worst intersection being at Churchill Road. Vital Street South rounded out the list at number five. Members of the Sarnia Police Service taking part in the Special Olympics Law Enforcement Torch Run today. That starts at 10:30 from the parking lot by the splash pad under the bridge in Point Edward, then east on Michigan, south on Colburn, west on Errol Road, ending at the courthouse. And nobody won the Catch the Ace lottery at the Sarnia Legion last night. Next week's jackpot is estimated at $2.8 million. Mainly sunny today, winds out of the south, high of 32, warmer with the humidity, cloudy with a chance of showers and thunderstorms tonight, a low of 18. It's 16 Celsius, 61 Fahrenheit.
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0: The Big Breakfast.
1: A high school principal in Florida, her name is Katie, has been placed on administrative leave after the school's yearbooks were issued, and on the first page, she allegedly quotes a song called Trap Queen by rapper Fetty Wap from 2014.
2: And here's the quote. It said, "Everybody hatin', we just call them fans, though, Mrs. O'Connell." Now, Katie claims she didn't say this or write this or even approve it. She said when she was presented with the draft of the yearbook before it was published and signed off on it, it wasn't there. She doesn't know who's responsible, but she says there is a tell.
1: She said, quote, "It said Mrs. O'Connell, and all of my students know I have never been Mrs. O'Connell. I'm Mrs. O." The assistant principal is backing her up, saying she didn't see that quote in the draft either. So was it a student prank? Perhaps, but clearly the district doesn't think so because they put her on leave with pay for, quote, inappropriate conduct. And it sounds like her tenure at the school might be over.
2: And she only found about this when someone sent her some Facebook screenshots. Apparently some parents freaked out about it and went straight to the district about it and never actually reached out to her.
3: "I did not put that quote in the yearbook, nor did I approve that quote to be in the yearbook."
4: "We live in the age of social media, where this stuff can kind of go viral and get crazy real fast. Some of the people who were screaming about this thing the loudest don't even have children in the school."
3: "There were certain parents that went straight to the district or straight to the news or straight to Facebook. None of them even called me."
1: So you heard from her, and that was also her lawyer. She's had to hire a lawyer and get the police involved because she's been receiving threats and harassment serious enough that she had to do a police report.
2: But I'd say this, the quote isn't that bad. As one person pointed out online, of all the Fetty Wap lyrics, that's probably his most inspirational.
1: I mean, to be fair, the song also references drugs and strip clubs. Not really kid-friendly. It's Grammy-nominated, Diamond-certified rap song. But is this something that someone deserves to get fired over?
2: I'm more curious about which parent knew that this was a Fetty Wap lyric. Because I would have had no idea.
1: Did one of the kids say something and then they went to
2: or
1: Google?
2: Whoever was trying to maybe set her up. Seems like something's going on here. If she approved, like almost like a bait and switch. Mm-hmm. She approved the okay, yep, your book's good to go. And then they swapped out that to try to get her in trouble on purpose.
1: Or the people, as the lawyer said, getting outraged that don't even have kids that go to the school. We're in such a world now where people are outraged all the time about everything. Can we just take a breath?
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5: Mostly sunny and hot again today. A high of 32, feeling like 34 with the humidity. Could see some showers and thunderstorms tonight with a low of 18. For tomorrow, mostly cloudy, slight chance of showers and thunderstorms with a high of 27. Again, warmer with that humidity. Mix of sun and clouds Sunday. Could see some showers as well with a high of 26.
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11: You finally got your advertisement plastered on the backrest of that bus stop bench. 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So when Mr. and Mrs. Callahan park themselves on two-thirds of that bench a good half hour before their number 7 bus arrives, passersby can plainly see that Adam is lit. should have advertised on the radio. Every word is heard. 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

0: an update from sarniatoday.ca. I'm Stephanie Shavs. Mainly sunny today, a high of 32, warmer with the humidity. It's 20 Celsius, 68 Fahrenheit. Sarnia's Blackwell Side Road is among four city streets to make the regional top five list in the CAA's most recent Worst Roads campaign. Errol Road East came in second. Spokesperson Lauren Fisher says two other Sarnia roads received the dubious distinction.
1: In the number three spot was Indian Road South, and the top intersection for that was Churchill Road. Again, citing potholes, uneven pavement, and poor road maintenance. And then in number five spot, we have Vital Street South. The top intersection was Clifford Street.
0: According to the city's website, asphalt replacement is planned for later this year on Errol Road East from Tawny Road to Cathcart Boulevard. Meanwhile, the city of Sarnia also launching a record-setting $4.1 million worth of improvements under the road rehabilitation program. The city says road, water, and sewer work is starting to get underway, marking another year of aggressive investment into infrastructure renewal. Projects include the combined sewer separation on Ontario Street, Johnston Street, Queen Street, College Avenue, and George Street. Copeland Road and Kathleen Avenue will also be fully reconstructed. Full details are posted on our website. Stats Canada says the economy added a surprise 88,000 jobs last month, partially offsetting employment declines since the beginning of the year. The agency says the unemployment rate fell to 6.6%, down from 6.9% in April. The law enforcement torch run is scheduled for later this morning. It starts at 10:30 from the parking lot by the splash pad under the Bluewater Bridge in Point Edward. Minor traffic delays in the area are expected while the run takes place. Participating agencies include Sarnia Police, Lambton OPP, and Canada Border Services Agency. The annual Savory Sarnia Food Truck Festival in support of Big Brothers Big Sisters is on this evening at Hiawatha. Gates open at 5 o'clock. And next week's Sarnia Legion Catch the Ace Lottery jackpot is an estimated $2.8 million. The Ace of Spades was not picked during last night's draw. Mainly sunny today, winds out of the south, a high of 32, 34 with the humidity. Cloudy with the chance of showers and thunderstorms tonight, a low of 18. For tomorrow, mainly cloudy, slight chance of showers, risk of some thunderstorm activity as well. High of 27, feeling like 33 with the humidity. Right now, 20 Celsius, 68 Fahrenheit. In sports, the Carolina Hurricanes scored three goals in the third period, and Seth Jarvis wired home the game winner in overtime to complete a 4-3 comeback victory over the Golden Knights. The best-of-seven Stanley Cup final is tied up at a game apiece with Game 3 tomorrow night in Vegas. The Toronto Blue Jays snapped their four-game losing skid with a 7-2 win yesterday over Atlanta. Chad Dallas allowed one run in 3 2/3 innings in his Major League debut. Elsewhere, the Tigers were idle. The Orioles beat the Red Sox 8-2. The Dodgers fell 3-2 to Arizona. In CFL action, the Hamilton Tiger Cats blew a 14-point lead and lost 30-27 in overtime to Montreal. The Alouettes won it with a 17-yard field goal. And Wyndham Clark, U.S. Open champion J.J. Spahn, Tommy Fleetwood, and Ryan Gerard were each at 567 among only 22 players who broke par at Muirfield Village for a four-way share of the lead at the Memorial Tournament. Canadian Nick Taylor is just one shot back of the leaders at 4-under after the first round. I'm Stephanie Shavs.
2: Big Country.

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1: Literally wrote a list and then sang the list.
2: I mean, he's calling people trolls, but it's not just a few people. This was a lot of people commenting online, questioning the origins of the song. Mm-hmm. But as you heard, he said no, it came out of things he likes to do, and then that's how they wrote the song. Speaking of fishing, Justin Moore has four kids. He likes to take them fishing, and he's been doing that since they were toddlers. But he admits that some of his kids have learned how to embrace fishing more than others.
3: The kids do pretty good. Klein is the best. Klein will go catch everything in the pond. South and Ella, they're the most awful fisher people of all time. They instantly, both of them, go, "Dad, hey, Dad, this pole's messed up. Hey, Dad." And their pole's not messed up. They've got it hooked in a tree or whatever.
2: But maybe they'll grow into it, or maybe they won't. It just won't be their thing.
1: Well, the thing is with fishing is that patience. It requires a lot of patience, and that's something kids notoriously do not have.
2: Some adults, too.
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1: Sonia Lampton's Big Country 103.9. It's Dave and Cheryl. No one has won Catch the Ace.
2: Nope. So that means next week it'll be up to $2.8 million.
1: Wow.
2: And a big kudos to everyone that went out and bought tickets yesterday and brought along donations. I saw they had to go and get more buckets to collect all those donations for Into the Good Shepherd. So great job, Sonia Lampton. You guys killed it.
1: All right. Getting into results of yesterday's big question.
2: We were asking, how do you cook your hot dogs? Barbecue won out with 47%, followed by pan fry at 41%. Air fryer got 12% of the vote, and no one said boil or microwave.
1: So I was telling you that a little while ago, we didn't have any bacon. It was on the weekend, and we did have a package of hot dogs. So I cut them up, and I was telling someone else about that. Pan fried them. They said, oh, did you scramble the eggs with them? I'm like, of course. And then you were telling me about a hack.
2: I saw a video online where someone used like a vegetable peeler to peel the hot dog into like thin ribbons, and then they like fried it up so it fries up really crispy.
1: I would never have thought to do that.
2: So you're gonna have to try that one out next time. I feel like that would
1: next time
2: be great.
1: I run out of bacon. All right, so today we're asking this. What closed chain store would you like to see make a comeback? Because Zellers is making a comeback down in Windsor.
2: They just announced they'll be opening a new store, a new Zellers, at the Tecumseh Mall this July. And that follows a highly successful store launch out in Edmonton last fall. Really sort of exceeded expectations. And they say there's just a real demand for the brand. So it's going to have a lot of different products, apparel, accessories, home decor, seasonal items, and also things like toys and food.
1: Well, they were located previously in the mall, closed in early 2013. But that just got us thinking about some other iconic Canadian stores, not just department stores, but stores in general.
2: Mm-hmm. So we want to know, which store would you like to see make a comeback? So your options are Sears, The Bay, Byway.
1: Oh, I remember Byway stores.
2: Same. Sam the Record Man, or maybe like something like Jumbo Video.
1: Sam the Record Man. Is there anything, you know, better than wandering around a record store? Maybe those will make a bigger comeback. Younger generations are embracing that kind of technology.
2: They've really gotten into vinyl and cassette tapes recently, too.
1: And go and vote on our question at bigcountry1039.com.
0: Sonia Lampton's Big Country Weather. The weather.
3: Mostly sunny and hot again today. A high of 32, feeling like 34 with the humidity. Could see some showers and thunderstorms tonight with a low of 18. For tomorrow, mostly cloudy, slight chance of showers and thunderstorms with a high of 27. Again, warmer with that humidity. Mix of sun and clouds Sunday. Could see some showers as well with a high of 26.
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1: Good morning, I'm Stephanie Shabs. Four Sarnia streets made the CAA's regional worst roads list this year. Blackwell Side Road tops the list, nominated for potholes and poor road maintenance, specifically at Michigan Line and Confederation Line. New to the list in second place is Errol Road East. Indian Road South placed third. Vital Street South rounded out the list at number five. CAA spokesperson Lauren Fisher says the Worst Roads campaign is effective in terms of bringing awareness to problem areas.
2: What we'll do after the campaign wraps up is have those conversations with the municipal and provincial government. We'll share this information and we'll see if we can get some funding or get any of these projects fast-tracked so that these can come off in the upcoming campaign.
1: The only road outside of the city to make the top five in the region was in Windsor, Riverside Drive East. Meanwhile, the city of Sarnia is launching a record-setting $4.1 million worth of improvements under the Road Rehabilitation Program. Projects include the combined sewer separation on Ontario Street, Johnston Street, Queen Street, College Avenue, and George Street. Copeland Road and Kathleen Avenue will also be fully reconstructed. Full details on our website. Stats Canada says the labor market rebounded with a surprise gain of 88,000 jobs last month. The unemployment rate fell to 6.6%. And the annual Savory Sarnia Food Truck Festival in support of Big Brothers Big Sisters is on this evening at Hiawatha. Gates open at 5 o'clock. Mainly sunny today, a high of 32, 34 with the humidity. Cloudy with showers and thunderstorms tonight, a low of 18.
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1: In sports, the Carolina Hurricanes scored three goals in the third period, and Seth Jarvis wired home the game winner in overtime to complete a 4-3 comeback victory over the Golden Knights. The best-of-seven Stanley Cup final is tied up at a game apiece with Game 3 tomorrow night in Vegas. The Toronto Blue Jays snapped their four-game losing skid with a 7-2 win yesterday over Atlanta. Chad Dallas allowed one run in 3 2/3 innings in his Major League debut. Elsewhere, the Tigers were idle. The Orioles beat the Red Sox 8-2. The Dodgers fell 3-2 to Arizona. In CFL action, the Hamilton Tiger Cats blew a 14-point lead and lost 30-27 in overtime to Montreal. The Alouettes won it with a 17-yard field goal. And Wyndham Clark, U.S. Open champion J.J. Spahn, Tommy Fleetwood, and Ryan Gerard were each at 567 among only 22 players who broke par at Muirfield Village for a four-way share of the lead at the Memorial Tournament. Canadian Nick Taylor is just one shot back of the leaders at 4-under after the first round. I'm Stephanie Shabs.
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Sarnia Lampton's Big Country 103.9, giving you Blue Jays baseball. They're on deck in Toronto, taking on Baltimore at 7 tonight, then again 3 o'clock on Saturday and 1:30 on Sunday. Here's Josh Ross, and Scared of Getting Sober.

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0: Big Country 103.9 with Ella Langley and Choosin' Texas. And that song now stands alone as the fifth longest running number one ever on the Hot Country Songs chart, beating Last Night by Morgan Wallen. 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
5: Mostly sunny and hot again today, a high of 32, feeling like 34 with the humidity. Could see some showers and thunderstorms tonight with a low of 18. For tomorrow, mostly cloudy, slight chance of showers and thunderstorms with a high of 27. Again, warmer with that humidity. Mix of sun and clouds Sunday. Could see some showers as well with a high of 26.
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1: Mostly sunny and hot again today, a high of 32, feeling like 34 with the humidity. Could see some showers and thunderstorms tonight with a low of 18. For tomorrow, mostly cloudy, slight chance of showers and thunderstorms with a high of 27. Again, warmer with that humidity. Mix of sun and clouds Sunday. Could see some showers as well with a high of 26.
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0: 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Celebrate 25 years of Plimpton, Wyoming on June 13th at the Wyoming Fairgrounds. 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

0: Good morning. I'm Stephanie Shabs. Four Sarnia streets made the CAA's regional worst roads list this year. Blackwell Side Road tops the list, nominated for potholes and poor road maintenance, specifically at Michigan Line and Confederation Line. New to the list in second place is Errol Road East. Indian Road South placed third. Vital Street South rounded out the list at number five. CAA spokesperson Lauren Fisher says the Worst Roads campaign is effective in terms of bringing awareness to problem areas.
1: What we'll do after the campaign wraps up is have those conversations with the municipal and provincial government. We'll share this information and we'll see if we can get some funding or get any of these projects fast-tracked so that these can come off in the upcoming campaign.
0: The only road outside of the city to make the top five in the region was in Windsor, Riverside Drive East. Meanwhile, the city of Sarnia is launching a record-setting $4.1 million worth of improvements under the Road Rehabilitation Program. Projects include the combined sewer separation on Ontario Street, Johnston Street, Queen Street, College Avenue, and George Street. Copeland Road and Kathleen Avenue will also be fully reconstructed. Full details on our website. Stats Canada says the labor market rebounded with a surprise gain of 88,000 jobs last month. The unemployment rate fell to 6.6%. And the annual Savory Sarnia Food Truck Festival in support of Big Brothers Big Sisters is on this evening at Hiawatha. Gates open at 5 o'clock. Mainly sunny today, a high of 32, 34 with the humidity. Cloudy with showers and thunderstorms tonight, a low of 18. In sports, the Carolina Hurricanes scored three goals in the third period and Seth Jarvis wired home the game winner in overtime to complete a 4-3 comeback victory over the Golden Knights. The best of seven Stanley Cup final is tied up at a game apiece with Game 3 tomorrow night in Vegas. The Toronto Blue Jays snapped their four-game losing skid with a 7-2 win yesterday over Atlanta. Chad Dallas allowed one run in 3 2/3 innings in his Major League debut. Elsewhere, the Tigers were idle. The Orioles beat the Red Sox 8-2. The Dodgers fell 3-2 to Arizona. In CFL action, the Hamilton Tiger Cats blew a 14-point lead and lost 30-27 in overtime to Montreal. The Alouettes won it with a 17-yard field goal. And Wyndham Clark, U.S. Open champion J.J. Spahn, Tommy Fleetwood, and Ryan Gerard were each at 567 among only 22 players who broke par at Muirfield Village for a four-way share of the lead at the Memorial Tournament. Canadian Nick Taylor is just one shot back of the leaders at 4-under after the first round. I'm Stephanie Shabs.
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Sarnia Lambton's Big Country 103.9. So how diverse is your neighborhood? What about your workplace? The colorful makeup of Sarnia Lambton coming up. Here's James Barker Band and Chills.

Cameron Whitcomb with Kingdom of Fear, Sarnia Lambton's Big Country 103.9. Hey there, it's Eve. And when it comes to communities, Sarnia Lambton's diversity is clear. In fact, it has grown a lot for the last decade. More and more culturally diverse families are living, working, and playing in Sarnia Lambton. And honestly, the shores of Lake Huron are enough to put anyone under the Sarnia Lambton spell. And in the census profiles, this was clear. And the one thing I love is the growing food options here in Sarnia Lambton. I would love, though, for Persian food to come to Sarnia Lambton. Tried it a few weeks back on the way home from Niagara Falls, and it was delicious. It would be a great addition to the food here in town. So what restaurants would you like to come to town? Coming up later today, the most popular foods in the world. Here's Cody Johnson.

Ain't it crazy, baby? Had just one drink could change things. Who'd ever thought we'd make it? Who'd have thought we'd ever come this far? Sparks flying over Bud Lights. Do what you're doing for the

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2: Hey, it's Cordell Green with your entertainment news. Well, new movies at the box office this weekend include Masters of the Universe, He-Man back in live-action form. There's also a comedy called Power Ballad. Paul Rudd stars as a wedding singer who has one of his original songs stolen by a fading boy band star played by Nick Jonas. And there's also Scary Movie 6. Taylor Swift has just released a new song that's kind of a return to country for her. It's from the soundtrack to Toy Story 5. It's called I Knew It, I Knew You.

0: Shania Twain is producing a movie about herself. It's her life story. It's called Shania. Alan Jackson's final concert, set for June 29th, is going to be aired on TV. Luke Bryan is getting tired of people critiquing his new song, Fish, Hunt, Golf, Drink.
1: I mean, we've had some negativity out there, some trolls saying that I AI'd it, which is completely false. That song is to have fun and to tell the world what I love to do. When I get days off, I want to hunt, fish, golf, and drink, and I might try to do them all in the same day.
0: And Lainey Wilson's released a new song called Phone Keys Wallet.
2: Yeah, Jesus Jones, mama, my phone keys wallet in me.
0: It features the guitar solo from John Mayer.
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4: Sarnia Lambton's Big Country Weather.
5: Mostly sunny and hot again today, a high of 32, feeling like 34 with the humidity. Could see some showers and thunderstorms tonight with a low of 18. For tomorrow, mostly cloudy, slight chance of showers and thunderstorms with a high of 27. Again, warmer with that humidity. Mix of sun and clouds Sunday. Could see some showers as well with a high of 26.
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0: With an update from SarniaNewsToday.ca, I'm Natalia Vega. Sunny this afternoon. Right now it's 27 Celsius or 81 Fahrenheit. With the humidity, it feels like 30. With today's sunny and hot conditions, high levels of air pollution are possible. Environment Canada has issued a yellow air quality warning. The National Weather Agency says when pollution levels are high, we should limit the amount of time spent outdoors and consider reducing or rescheduling any outdoor sports or activities. The Public School Board has chosen a builder for the long-awaited Blue Coast District School in Forest. The $66 million bid from Wellington Builders was recently approved by the Ministry of Education. Associate Director of Corporate Services Brian McKay says it's the first K-12 school in the district.
1: It's a full K-12 school. It'll have an elementary section of the school, it'll have a secondary section of the school, and then a number of facilities such as the

0: Green Commons, the gymnasium, an open cafeteria.
1: Construction is set to begin this summer and is expected to take 2 years to complete. Members of Lakeview Cemetery are grateful for the work that has gone into restoring the veterans installation at its Colburn Road site. Board member Brooke Day says it was part of a collaborative effort with the Sarnia Legion and Memorial Restorations. The work included a new access ramp as well as some repainting.
2: And we in-painted the keystone, the markings on there, the sentiments that were put on there a long time ago. We imprinted that and refreshed the flagpole. So we did quite a bit of work, but with a little bit of minor landscaping.
1: A commemorative ceremony will be held at Lakeview Cemetery on Sunday at 11 in the morning. The town of Petrolia is launching a new summer event. Director of Marketing, Arts and Communications, Larissa Ellsworth, says Eats, Beats and Boutiques will replace the popular Pizza Fest.
3: The change came because our little event staff and volunteer committee said it might be nice to see how we can better support all of our businesses.
1: The event will be held tomorrow from 1 until 9. Live entertainment and music will be held at the Victoria Park Band Shell. Ellsworth says there will be shuttles running from area parking lots. Also this weekend, an affordable pet wellness clinic is being held in Sarnia tomorrow as part of a partnership between the Sarnia and District Humane Society, Brightsgrove Animal Hospital, and City of Sarnia. Cats and dogs will be able to get their rabies vaccine or flea and tick treatments. A full wellness checkup costs $50. The clinic will run from 9 until 2 at the Pat Stapleton Arena. An air quality warning is in effect. Mainly sunny today, windy with a high of 32, feeling like 34. Tonight, cloudy with a chance of showers and risk of a thunderstorm, a low of 18. And tomorrow, mainly cloudy with a chance of showers and risk of an afternoon thunderstorm, a high of 27, feeling like 33. Right now, it's 27 Celsius or 81 Fahrenheit, but it feels like 30. I'm Natalia Vega.
4: In sports, the Sarnia Sting have signed two players for the upcoming OHL season. They have inked forward Miles Dunn to an OHL standard player agreement. He was the Sting's eighth-round pick in 2025. He had a point in three games with the Sting this past season and put up 57 points with the St. Thomas Stars of the Greater Ontario Hockey League. The team has also signed New Jersey native Braden Sisko. The right-shot forward joins the Sting after an impressive season with the North Jersey Avalanche 16U AAA program. More at sarnianewstoday.ca. The Toronto Blue Jays are back home from a 7-game road trip as they host the Baltimore Orioles. Treyas Savage gets the ball. These teams are tied in the American League East standings with a record of 30-33. First pitch is just after 7 on Big Country 103.9. Detroit is home to Seattle, Boston at the Yankees, Tampa in Miami. Game 2 of the NBA Final is tonight. New York takes on San Antonio with the Knicks up 1-0. That leads us into our poll question of the day. With the NHL and NBA finals underway and the World Cup beginning next week, we're wondering what your favorite sport is to watch. You can let us know by voting at sarnianewstoday.ca. We're into round 2 of the PGA Tour's Memorial Tournament. Names in contention include Ryan Gerard, Wyndham Clark, and Tommy Fleetwood. And the opening week of the CFL season continues Winnipeg's in Calgary. I'm Josh Boyes.
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A couple of thousand adults spilled what stops us from working out regularly. The excuses coming up and keeps me sane from Tyler Nance now.

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1: An air quality warning is in effect. Mainly sunny and windy today with a high of 32, feeling like 34. Tonight, cloudy with a chance of showers and risk of a thunderstorm, a low of 18. And Saturday, mainly cloudy with a chance of showers and risk of an afternoon thunderstorm, a high of 27, feeling like 33.
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0: Good afternoon, I'm Natalia Vega. An air quality warning is in effect for Sarnia Lambton. Environment Canada says the hot and sunny conditions could result in high levels of air pollution this afternoon. Construction on the long-awaited K-12 school in Forest will start this summer. The Lambton-Kent District School Board says a builder has been approved by the Ministry of Education after a groundbreaking ceremony was held in the fall. It was a collaborative effort to restore a veterans installation at Lakeview Cemetery. Board member Brooke Day says they partnered with Memorial Restorations and the Sarnia Legion to make the area nicer and more accessible. He says planning began last year after they reached out to the Legion.
1: To make it look better, you know, visually enhance it and kind of bring it up to modern day standards when it comes to access, I think that was the board was extremely happy about it, about that. We felt grateful that it could all come together the way it did.
0: A commemorative ceremony will be held at Lakeview Cemetery on Sunday, starting at 11 in the morning. It is open to the public. And the inaugural Eats, Beats, and Boutiques community event is being held at Petrolia's Victoria Park tomorrow. The free all-ages event will be held from 1 until 9. There will be over 100 vendors, live music, and a kids' zone. Full details can be found on our website at sarnianewstoday.ca. Mainly sunny today and windy with a high of 32, feeling like 34. And tonight, cloudy with a chance of showers and risk of a thunderstorm, a low of 18. I'm Natalia Vega.
2: In sports, the Sarnia Sting have signed two players for the upcoming OHL season. They've inked forward Miles Dunn to an OHL standard player agreement. He was the Sting's eighth-round pick in 2025. He had a point in three games with the Sting this past season and put up 57 points with the St. Thomas Stars of the Greater Ontario Hockey League. The team has also signed New Jersey native Braden Sisko. The right-shot forward joins the Sting after an impressive season with the North Jersey Avalanche 16U AAA program. More at sarnianewstoday.ca. The Toronto Blue Jays are back home from a 7-game road trip as they host the Baltimore Orioles. Treyas Savage gets the ball. These teams are tied in the American League East standings with a record of 30-33. First pitch is just after 7 on Big Country 103.9. Detroit is home to Seattle, Boston at the Yankees, Tampa in Miami. Game 2 of the NBA Final is tonight. New York takes on San Antonio with the Knicks up 1-0. That leads us into our poll question of the day. With the NHL and NBA Finals underway and the World Cup beginning next week, we're wondering what your favorite sport is to watch. You can let us know by voting at sarnianewstoday.ca. We're into round 2 of the PGA Tour's Memorial Tournament. Names in contention include Ryan Gerard, Wyndham Clark, and Tommy Fleetwood. And the opening week of the CFL season continues Winnipeg's in Calgary. I'm Josh Boyes.
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4: Got a girl from the south side, got brazen hair. First time I seen her walk by, and I about fell off my chair.

Sam Hunt and Body Like a Back Road, Sarnia Lampton's Big Country 103.9. So if you're not sleeping well, the answer might be to get out and socialize. How did you sleep last night? Are you pretty much just not sleeping well most days? Well, according to the experts at King's College in London, you might just be lonely. I really shouldn't say just. You might be lonely. And loneliness may affect sleep quality. You're more likely to feel tired and have a hard time concentrating through the day. So the simple answer is to get out there and be more social. Give yourself some playtime and you might end up sleeping like a baby. Just get yourself out there. I remember one time I was just feeling kind of, lonely was the word. And I thought, okay, I just need to be, around people, not necessarily, talking to them. So I took my book, went to the coffee shop, and there I went. Had a coffee, read my book, and I felt so much better. Coming up, an event that might help you beat the loneliness this weekend in Petrolia.

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Our contest is brought to you by Lampton College. You submit a picture of them and a message from you, and you never know, they could walk away a winner. If you're looking for something to do this weekend, keep in mind that it is the Town of Petrolia Eats, Beats, and Boutiques. It is an amazing event that they've put together from 1 until 9 p.m. on Saturday, June 6th, designed to showcase the best of our local community. 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

Hey, it's Cordell Green with your entertainment news. Well, new movies at the box office this weekend include Masters of the Universe, He-Man back in live-action form. There's also a comedy called Power Ballad. Paul Rudd stars as a wedding singer who has one of his original songs stolen by a fading boy band star played by Nick Jonas. And there's also Scary Movie 6. Taylor Swift has just released a new song that's kind of a return to country for her. It's from the soundtrack to Toy Story 5. It's called I Knew It, I Knew You.

0: Shania Twain is producing a movie about herself. It's her life story. It's called Shania. Alan Jackson's final concert, set for June 29th, is going to be aired on TV. Luke Bryan is getting tired of people critiquing his new song, Fish, Hunt, Golf, Drink.
1: I mean, we've had some negativity out there, some trolls saying that I AI'd it, which is completely false. That song is to have fun and to tell the world what I love to do. When I get days off, I want to hunt, fish, golf, and drink, and I might try to do them all in the same day.
0: And Lainey Wilson's released a new song called Phone Keys Wallet.
2: Yeah, Jesus Jones, mama, my phone keys wallet in here.
0: It features the guitar solo from John Mayer.
3: Sonia Lampton's Big Country Weather.
4: An air quality warning is in effect. Mainly sunny and windy today with a high of 32, feeling like 34. Tonight, cloudy with a chance of showers and risk of a thunderstorm, a low of 18. And Saturday, mainly cloudy with a chance of showers and risk of an afternoon thunderstorm, a high of 27, feeling like 33.
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9: You finally got your advertisement plastered on the backrest of that bus stop bench. Looks good. Nice big bold letters in two clear lines. Adam, Isaac, and Soderberg. 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Unfortunately, benches have a way of enticing people to sit down. So when Mr. and Mrs. Callahan park themselves on two-thirds of that bench a good half hour before their number 7 bus arrives, passersby can plainly see that Adam is lit. Should have advertised on the radio. Every word is heard. No misinterpretation. 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

0: things never change.
1: Good afternoon. I'm Natalia Vega. An air quality warning is in effect for Sarnia Lambton. Environment Canada says the hot and sunny conditions could result in high levels of air pollution this afternoon. Construction on the long-awaited K-12 school in Forest will start this summer. The Lambton-Kent District School Board says a builder has been approved by the Ministry of Education after a groundbreaking ceremony was held in the fall. It was a collaborative effort to restore a veterans installation at Lakeview Cemetery. Board member Brooke Day says they partnered with Memorial Restorations and the Sarnia Legion to make the area nicer and more accessible. He says planning began last year after they reached out to the Legion.
2: To make it look better, you know, visually enhance it and kind of bring it up to modern day standards when it comes to access, I think that was the board was extremely happy about it, about that. We felt grateful that it could all come together the way it did.
1: A commemorative ceremony will be held at Lakeview Cemetery on Sunday, starting at 11 in the morning. It is open to the public. And the inaugural Eats, Beats, and Boutiques community event is being held in downtown Petrolia tomorrow. The free all-ages event will be held from 1 until 9. There will be over 100 vendors, live music, and a kids' zone. Full details can be found on our website at sarnianewstoday.ca. Mainly sunny today and windy with a high of 32, feeling like 34. And tonight, cloudy with a chance of showers and risk of a thunderstorm, a low of 18. I'm Natalia Vega.
3: In sports, the Sarnia Sting have signed two players for the upcoming OHL season. They have inked forward Miles Dunn to an OHL standard player agreement. He was the Sting's eighth-round pick in 2025. He had a point in three games with the Sting this past season and put up 57 points with the St. Thomas Stars of the Greater Ontario Hockey League. The team has also signed New Jersey native Braden Sisko. The right shot forward joins the Sting after an impressive season with the North Jersey Avalanche 16U AAA program. More at sarnianewstoday.ca. The Toronto Blue Jays are back home from a 7-game road trip as they host the Baltimore Orioles. Treyus Savage gets the ball. These teams are tied in the American League East standings with a record of 30-33. First pitch is just after 7 on Big Country 103.9. Detroit is home to Seattle, Boston at the Yankees, Tampa in Miami. Game 2 of the NBA Final is tonight. New York takes on San Antonio with the Knicks up 1-0. That leads us into our poll question of the day. With the NHL and NBA finals underway and the World Cup beginning next week, we're wondering what your favorite sport is to watch. You can let us know by voting at sarnianewstoday.ca. We're into round 2 of the PGA Tour's Memorial Tournament. Names in contention include Ryan Gerard, Wyndham Clark, and Tommy Fleetwood. And the opening week of the CFL season continues, Winnipeg's in Calgary. I'm Josh Boyes.
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Sarnia Lambton's Big Country 103.9. So, what's for dinner tonight? Well, coming up, the 10 most popular foods in the world, according to Envoy.

0: That's the rec laws and where I'm from, Sarnia Lambton's Big Country 103.9. So what's for dinner tonight? Maybe it's on this list of the 10 most popular foods in the world. This list, according to Envoy, they did the digging, did the research, and in 10th spot, fried chicken. Next was seafood dishes like fish and chips and ceviche. Hamburgers came in the 8th spot, then curry, noodles like ramen and pho. Pasta came in 5th. Sushi came in 4th. Tacos, one of my favorites, was 3rd. Rice dishes like fried rice and biryani was in 2nd place. And the number one most popular food in the world, according to Envoy, pizza. Is that what is going to be on your dinner table tonight?
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5: An air quality warning is in effect. Mainly sunny and windy today with a high of 32, feeling like 34. Tonight, cloudy with a chance of showers and risk of a thunderstorm, a low of 18. And Saturday, mainly cloudy with a chance of showers and risk of an afternoon thunderstorm, a high of 27, feeling like 33.
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8: 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The weather.
1: An air quality warning is in effect, mainly sunny and windy today with a high of 32, feeling like 34. Tonight, cloudy with a chance of showers and risk of a thunderstorm, a low of 18. And Saturday, mainly cloudy with a chance of showers and risk of an afternoon thunderstorm, a high of 27, feeling like 33.
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1: Good afternoon, I'm Natalia Vega. With today's sunny and hot conditions, high levels of air pollution are possible. Environment Canada has issued a yellow air quality warning for the region. Two men in their 30s have been arrested following a standoff on Tashmu Avenue yesterday. Sarnia police say they allegedly attacked a victim at a residence on May 29th and tried to steal their wallet. Police are still looking for a third suspect who can't be identified because of their young age. Wellington Builders will soon start construction of the new kindergarten to grade 12 school in Forest. Brian McKay with the Lambton Kent District School Board says the new Blue Coast School will have many amenities.
2: Music room, tech rooms, and science labs, all of the specialty classrooms that are required for secondary. As far as the school grounds themselves, it will include the installation of a track as well as tarmac and outdoor classroom areas.
1: The school is expected to be fully built in 2 years. Members of Lakeview Cemetery are grateful for the work that has gone into restoring the veterans installation at its Colburn Road site. It was part of a collaborative effort with the Sarnia Legion and Memorial Restorations. A commemorative ceremony will be held at the structure on Sunday at 11 in the morning. And the town of Petrolia is launching a new summer event. Eats, Beats, and Boutiques will be held in the downtown area tomorrow from 1 until 9, featuring different types of vendors and live music. It's mainly sunny and windy this afternoon, with temperatures going up to a high of 32. I'm Natalia Vega.
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4: In sports, the Sarnia Sting have signed two players for the upcoming OHL season. They've inked forward Miles Dunn to an OHL standard player agreement. He was the Sting's eighth-round pick in 2025. He had a point in 3 games with the Sting this past season and put up 57 points with the St. Thomas Stars of the Greater Ontario Hockey League. The team has also signed New Jersey native Braden Cisco. The right shot forward joins the Sting after an impressive season with the North Jersey Avalanche 16U AAA program. More at SarniaNewsToday.ca. The Toronto Blue Jays are back home from a 7-game road trip as they host the Baltimore Orioles. Treyas Savage gets the ball. These teams are tied in the American League East standings with a record of 30-33. First pitch is just after 7 on Big Country 103.9. Detroit is home to Seattle, Boston at the Yankees, Tampa in Miami. Game 2 of the NBA Final is tonight. New York takes on San Antonio with the Knicks up 1-0. That leads us into our poll question of the day. With the NHL and NBA finals underway and the World Cup beginning next week, we're wondering what your favorite sport is to watch. You can let us know by voting at SarniaNewsToday.ca. We're into round 2 of the PGA Tour's Memorial Tournament. Names in contention include Ryan Gerard, Wyndham Clark, and Tommy Fleetwood. And the opening week of the CFL season continues Winnipeg's in Calgary. I'm Josh Boyes.
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Sarnia Lambton's Big Country 103.9. So Uber has released its 10th annual Lost and Found Index. And under the category of bizarre things left behind, dentures with two teeth, an ankle monitor, as well as a mini fridge, live fish, and a mannequin. Here's Megan Maroney.

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1: Dean Brody, where'd you learn to do that? Sarnia Lampton's Big Country 103.9. Entertainment news for you heading into the weekend. Clint Eastwood just turned 96, and he's retired. Despite rumors he might be making another film, Juror Number 2, which was released in 2024, was his swan song, this according to a Hollywood Reporter story. Taylor Swift's new song for Toy Story 5, the track I Knew It, I Knew You, marks her return to country music and has drawn inspiration from Jessie, the cowgirl character voiced by Joan Cusack in the movie. Toy Story 5 is in theaters this weekend. And Stella Artois has introduced a work from bar initiative. They say it's to help fans navigate weekday FIFA World Cup 2026 matches. They're allocating $100,000 for fans to expense their bar visits to experience the tournament's energy in a social setting rather than from their desks. Like the concept, don't think it might be the smartest thing, though.
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3: An air quality warning is in effect, mainly sunny and windy today with a high of 32, feeling like 34. Tonight, cloudy with a chance of showers and risk of a thunderstorm, a low of 18. And Saturday, mainly cloudy with a chance of showers and risk of an afternoon thunderstorm, a high of 27, feeling like 33.
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2: Hey, it's Cordell Green with your entertainment news. Well, new movies at the box office this weekend include Masters of the Universe, He-Man back in live-action form. There's also a comedy called Power Ballad. Paul Rudd stars as a wedding singer who has one of his original songs stolen by a fading boy band star played by Nick Jonas. And there's also Scary Movie 6. Taylor Swift has just released a new song that's kind of a return to country for her. It's from the soundtrack to Toy Story 5. It's called I Knew It, I Knew You.

0: Shania Twain is producing a movie about herself. It's her life story. It's called Shania. Alan Jackson's final concert, set for June 29th, is going to be aired on TV. Luke Bryan is getting tired of people critiquing his new song, Fish, Hunt, Golf, Drink.
1: I mean, we've had some negativity out there, some trolls saying that I AI'd it, which is completely false. That song is to have fun and to tell the world what I love to do. When I get days off, I want to hunt, fish, golf, and drink, and I might try to do them all in the same day.
0: And Lainey Wilson's released a new song called Phone Keys Wallet.
2: Yeah, Jesus Jones, mama, my phone keys wallet in here.
0: It features the guitar solo from John Mayer.
3: Sarnia Lambton's Big Country Weather.
4: An air quality warning is in effect. Mainly sunny and windy today with a high of 32, feeling like 34. Tonight, cloudy with a chance of showers and risk of a thunderstorm, a low of 18. And Saturday, mainly cloudy with a chance of showers and risk of an afternoon thunderstorm, a high of 27, feeling like 33.
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0: 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I'm Natalia Vega. Cloudy right now, it's 28 Celsius or 82 Fahrenheit. With the humidity, it feels like 32. If you're sensitive to poor air quality, today's a good day to stay inside. Environment Canada has issued a yellow air quality warning. The agency says when air pollution levels are high, some common symptoms include eye, nose, and throat irritation, headaches, or a mild cough. A standoff on Tashmu Avenue yesterday afternoon has resulted in two men being arrested. Sarnia police say 31-year-old Garrett Gray and 33-year-old Terrence Namabin are accused of allegedly assaulting someone on May 29th, as well as attempted robbery. Police are still looking for a third suspect, but the young offender will not be identified because of their age. Building will soon start for the long-awaited kindergarten to grade 12 school in Forest. The Lambton-Kent District School Board says the Ministry of Education has given the green light for Wellington Builders to carry out the project starting this summer. Construction is expected to take 2 years. A veterans installation at Lakeview Cemetery has been fully restored. The work was completed a couple of weeks ago in time for a commemorative ceremony this Sunday. Board member Brooke Day says they were grateful to work with Memorial Restorations and the Sarnia Legion on the project.
1: When they came back to us and said, let's work together because we've got this great opportunity in our 100 year, let's do this. We were really happy, you know, because it's an opportunity to make that area and our property even nicer.
0: Sunday's ceremony will be held at 11 in the morning. The Legion and the City of Sarnia will also be holding a ceremony downtown at 2 Sunday afternoon. A new military crosswalk honoring Ojibwe, French, and English communities will officially be unveiled at the corner of Wellington and Christina Street. The first ever Eats, Beats, and Boutiques is on in downtown Petrolia this weekend. The new event replaces the popular Pizza Fest. Director of Marketing, Arts, and Communications Larissa Ellsworth says after 13 years, they've decided to move to an event that highlights all of their local businesses.
2: Because what we were noticing with Pizza Fest is suddenly the bakery was making pizza-shaped cookies, and other stores were having pizza type specials. And we said, okay, if everyone's willing to band together, work together to make something fun for Pizza Fest, wouldn't it be great if we just created an entire celebration atmosphere and they were able to do what they want to do?
0: Ellsworth says they have over 100 unique vendors lined up for the event. Live entertainment happening on 3 stages, food and drinks. It's being held tomorrow from 1 until 9. There's a chance of showers and risk of a thunderstorm late this evening and overnight. Windy with a low of 17. Tomorrow, mainly cloudy with a chance of showers and risk of a thunderstorm. A high of 27, feeling like 34. And Sunday, sunny with a high of 25. I'm Natalia Vega.
3: In sports, the Sarnia Sting have signed 2 players for the upcoming OHL season. They've inked forward Miles Dunn to an OHL standard player agreement. He was the Sting's 8th-round pick in 2025. He had a point in 3 games with the Sting this past season and put up 57 points with the St. Thomas Stars of the Greater Ontario Hockey League. The team has also signed New Jersey native Braden Sisko. The right-shot forward joins the Sting after an impressive season with the North Jersey Avalanche 16U AAA program. More at sarnianewstoday.ca. The Toronto Blue Jays are back home from a 7-game road trip as they host the Baltimore Orioles. Treyus Savage gets the ball. These teams are tied in the American League East standings with a record of 30-33. First pitch is just after 7 on Big Country 103.9. Detroit is home to Seattle, Boston at the Yankees, Tampa in Miami. Game 2 of the NBA Final is tonight. New York takes on San Antonio with the Knicks up 1-0. That leads us into our poll question of the day. With the NHL and NBA finals underway and the World Cup beginning next week, we're wondering what your favorite sport is to watch. You can let us know by voting at sarnianewstoday.ca. We're into round 2 of the PGA Tour's Memorial Tournament. Names in contention include Ryan Gerard, Wyndham Clark, and Tommy Fleetwood. And the opening week of the CFL season continues Winnipeg's in Calgary. I'm Josh Boys.
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1: 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The weather.
2: Cloudy skies in the forecast, a 60% chance of showers, risk of a thunderstorm overnight on a southwest wind, low 17. Mainly cloudy Saturday, a 60% chance of showers, risk of a thunderstorm, high 27, the humidex reaching 34. Sunny on Sunday, high 25, and sunny skies again Monday, high 29 degrees.
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0: With an update from Sarnia, newstoday.ca, I'm Natalia Vega. We could get some rain overnight with temperatures dipping to a low of 17. You're not alone if your eyes felt a little irritated this afternoon. Environment Canada issued a yellow air quality warning for Sarnia Lambton earlier today, advising of possible high levels of air pollution. Deteriorating air quality can cause eye, nose, and throat irritation, headaches, or a mild cough. Two Sarnia men accused of assault and attempted robbery have been arrested. Sarnia police say 31-year-old Garrett Gray and 33-year-old Terrence Nemabin were arrested yesterday following a standoff on Tajmu Avenue that lasted several hours. This stems from an incident that was reported last week. Officers are still looking for a third suspect. The young offender can't be identified because of their age. Construction of the new kindergarten to grade 12 school in Forest will soon start this summer. The project was recently awarded to Wellington Builders. Brian McKay with the Lambton Kent District School Board says the long-awaited project wouldn't be possible without support from the community.
1: And the community's such a wonderful partner and so supportive of the build and the work we've done.
0: The build is expected to take about 2 years to complete. A new military crosswalk honoring Ojibwe, French, and English communities will officially be unveiled in downtown Sarnia at the corner of Christina and Wellington Street. As part of a partnership between the Sarnia Legion and City of Sarnia, an unveiling ceremony will be held on Sunday at 2 in the afternoon. The area will be closed to through traffic between 1 and 3 to accommodate the unveiling. Meanwhile, a commemorative ceremony will also be held at Lakeview Cemetery on Sunday at 11 in the morning. They worked with the Legion and Memorial Restorations to fully restore its veterans' installation on the property. A new event in Petrolia aims to showcase the best the town has to offer. Director of Marketing, Arts and Communications, Larissa Ellsworth, says Eats, Beats and Boutiques will replace the popular Pizza Fest. She says the family-friendly event has something for everyone.
2: We have over 70 merchants participating, over 25 restaurants, over 110 street vendors, so crafters and creators and artists that will be down the middle of Petrolia Line. And then on top of that, we have three stages with either live music, a magician, acoustic entertainment, our dance group.
0: It's being held tomorrow from 1 until 9. She says the town has also teamed up with Lang's Bus Lines to offer free shuttle service. There's a chance of showers and risk of a thunderstorm late this evening and overnight, windy with a low of 17. Tomorrow, there's a chance of showers and risk of a thunderstorm, a high of 27, feeling like 34. And Sunday, sunny with a high of 25. I'm Natalia Vega.
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4: In sports, the Sarnia Sting have signed two players for the upcoming OHL season. They've inked forward Miles Dunn to an OHL standard player agreement. He was the Sting's eighth-round pick in 2025. He had a point in three games with the Sting this past season and put up 57 points with the St. Thomas Stars of the Greater Ontario Hockey League. The team has also signed New Jersey native Braden Sisko. The right-shot forward joins the Sting after an impressive season with the North Jersey Avalanche 16U AAA program. More at sarnianewstoday.ca. The Toronto Blue Jays are back home from a seven-game road trip as they host the Baltimore Orioles. Treyas Savage gets the ball. These teams are tied in the American League East standings with a record of 30-33. First pitch is just after 7 on Big Country 103.9. Detroit is home to Seattle, Boston at the Yankees, Tampa in Miami. Game 2 of the NBA Final is tonight. New York takes on San Antonio with the Knicks up 1-0. That leads us into our poll question of the day. With the NHL and NBA finals underway and the World Cup beginning next week, we're wondering what your favorite sport is to watch. You can let us know by voting at sarnianewstoday.ca. We're into round 2 of the PGA Tour's Memorial Tournament. Names in contention include Ryan Gerard, Wyndham Clark, and Tommy Fleetwood. And the opening week of the CFL season continues Winnipeg's in Calgary. I'm Josh Boys.
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0: With an update from SarniaNewsToday.ca, I'm Natalia Vega. We could get some rain overnight with temperatures dipping to a low of 17. You're not alone if your eyes felt a little irritated this afternoon. Environment Canada issued a yellow air quality warning for Sarnia Lambton earlier today, advising of possible high levels of air pollution. Deteriorating air quality can cause eye, nose, and throat irritation, headaches, or a mild cough. Two Sarnia men accused of assault and attempted robbery have been arrested. Sarnia police say 31-year-old Garrett Gray and 33-year-old Terrence Nemabin were arrested yesterday following a standoff on Tajmu Avenue that lasted several hours. This stems from an incident that was reported last week. Officers are still looking for a third suspect. The young offender can't be identified because of their age. Construction of the new kindergarten to grade 12 school in Forest will soon start this summer. The project was recently awarded to Wellington Builders. Brian McKay with the Lambton Kent District School Board says the long-awaited project wouldn't be possible without support from the community.
1: And the community's such a wonderful partner and so supportive of the build and the work we've done.
0: The build is expected to take about 2 years to complete. A new military crosswalk honoring Ojibwe, French, and English communities will officially be unveiled in downtown Sarnia at the corner of Christina and Wellington Street. As part of a partnership between the Sarnia Legion and City of Sarnia, an unveiling ceremony will be held on Sunday at 2 in the afternoon. The area will be closed to through traffic between 1 and 3 to accommodate the unveiling. Meanwhile, a commemorative ceremony will also be held at Lakeview Cemetery on Sunday at 11 in the morning. They worked with the Legion and Memorial Restorations to fully restore its veterans' installation on the property. A new event in Petrolia aims to showcase the best the town has to offer. Director of Marketing, Arts and Communications Larissa Ellsworth says Eats, Beats and Boutiques will replace the popular Pizza Fest. She says the family-friendly event has something for everyone.
2: We have over 70 merchants participating, over 25 restaurants, over 110 street vendors, so crafters and creators and artists that will be down the middle of Petrolia Line. And then on top of that, we have three stages with either live music, a magician, acoustic entertainment, our dance group.
0: It's being held tomorrow from 1 until 9. She says the town has also teamed up with Lang's Bus Lines to offer free shuttle service. There's a chance of showers and risk of a thunderstorm late this evening and overnight, windy with a low of 17. Tomorrow, there's a chance of showers and risk of a thunderstorm, a high of 27, feeling like 34. And Sunday, sunny with a high of 25. I'm Natalia Vega.
3: In sports, the Sarnia Sting have signed two players for the upcoming OHL season. They've inked forward Miles Dunn to an OHL standard player agreement. He was the Sting's eighth-round pick in 2025. He had a point in three games with the Sting this past season and put up 57 points with the St. Thomas Stars of the Greater Ontario Hockey League. The team has also signed New Jersey native Braden Sisko. The right-shot forward joins the Sting after an impressive season with the North Jersey Avalanche 16U AAA program. More at SarniaNewsToday.ca. The Toronto Blue Jays are back home from a 7-game road trip as they host the Baltimore Orioles. Treya Savage gets the ball. These teams are tied in the American League East standings with a record of 30-33. First pitch is just after 7 on Big Country 103.9. Detroit is home to Seattle, Boston at the Yankees, Tampa in Miami. Game 2 of the NBA Final is tonight. New York takes on San Antonio with the Knicks up 1-0. That leads us into our poll question of the day. With the NHL and NBA Finals underway and the World Cup beginning next week, we're wondering what your favorite sport is to watch. You can let us know by voting at SarniaNewsToday.ca. We're into round 2 of the PGA Tour's Memorial Tournament. Names in contention include Ryan Gerard, Wyndham Clark, and Tommy Fleetwood. And the opening week of the CFL season continues Winnipeg's in Calgary. I'm Josh Boyes.
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Hey, it's Cordell Green with your entertainment news. Well, new movies at the box office this weekend include Masters of the Universe, He-Man back in live-action form. There's also a comedy called Power Ballad. Paul Rudd stars as a wedding singer who has one of his original songs stolen by a fading boy band star played by Nick Jonas. And there's also Scary Movie 6. Taylor Swift has just released a new song that's kind of a return to country for her. It's from the soundtrack to Toy Story 5. It's called I Knew It, I Knew You.

0: Shania Twain is producing a movie about herself. It's her life story. It's called Shania. Alan Jackson's final concert, set for June 29th, is going to be aired on TV. Luke Bryan is getting tired of people critiquing his new song, Fish, Hunt, Golf, Drink.
1: I mean, we've had some negativity out there, some trolls saying that I AI'd it, which is completely false. That song is to have fun and to tell the world what I love to do. When I get days off, I want to hunt, fish, golf, and drink, and I might try to do them all in the same day.
0: And Lainey Wilson's released a new song called Phone Keys Wallet.
2: Yeah, Jesus Jones, mama, my phone keys wallet in me.
0: It features a guitar solo from John Mayer.
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1: Cloudy skies in the forecast, a 60% chance of showers, risk of a thunderstorm overnight on a southwest wind, low 17. Mainly cloudy Saturday, a 60% chance of showers, risk of a thunderstorm, high 27, the humidex reaching 34. Sunny on Sunday, high 25, and sunny skies again Monday, high 29 degrees.
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